I hold. 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It's a place where you'll be safe to feel our grace, 'cause we've all made mistakes. If you've lost your way,

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1: It's not time to make a change. Just relax, take it easy. You're still young, that's your fault. There's so much you have to know.